0: Mr. Theodore Twombly, welcome to the world's first artificially intelligent operating system, OS-1. Are you social or antisocial?
1: I guess I haven't been social in a while.
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1: 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Mientras lo piensas, sigue con nosotros en Radio IPN.
2: I'm a mess. I'm a mess. I'm a big old messy mess. From the north to the south and the east to the west, what I am is a really, really, really big mess. I try to get dressed, but I make a mess. I jump in the puddles, and can you guess? I make mud pies when the mud is fresh, and then, uh-oh, I've made a big mess. I'm a mess. I'm a mess. I'm a big old messy mess. From the north to the south and the east to the west, what I am is a really, really, really big mess. Now, eating messy food, you know it's the best. Because no matter what I do, I make a big mess. Get dinner on my jacket. Ew. Breakfast on my vest.
3: Yuck.
2: Lunch in my socks. Uh-oh, what a mess. I'm a mess.
3: Yes, a mess.
2: I'm a mess.
3: It's the best.
2: I'm a big old messy mess.
3: I'm a mess.
2: From the north to the south and the east to the west, what I am is a really, really, really big mess.
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1: ¿Te imaginas hornear un pan dentro de la tierra? En Islandia es posible. 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

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That's how you do it at the show and tell. Edgar got some new sunglasses. He brought them in to show off to the masses. 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

0: 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Ah. 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
1: Yeah. 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